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0: The Western Canadian Baseball League will name its champions after a final three-game set between the Saskatoon Berries and Sylvan Lake Gulls. Both teams swept the first-place teams in their divisions to earn their spot in the finals, which begin tomorrow in Sylvan Lake. The teams will head to Saskatoon on Sunday, where a champion could be named in the event of a sweep. If they split the series, the deciding Game 3 will be held Monday back in Sylvan Lake. Over in the major leagues, the Toronto Blue Jays are in action this weekend. They're beginning a new series against the New York Yankees, coming off a four-game series win over the Boston Red Sox. The Jays fell to the bottom of the AL East, but have begun to climb, now fourth overall as the Baltimore Orioles fell to fifth. Meanwhile, the Yankees are second in the division, trailing the Tampa Bay Rays by 6 points. The first game is underway now. Catch every moment on Saskatchewan's home of Blue Jays baseball, AM 1190.
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0: This evening will be cloudy with a good chance of showers and risk of a thunderstorm early on, low 13. Mostly cloudy tomorrow, clearing up in the afternoon with a high of 21. Sunshine on Sunday with a high of 24. More sun on Monday with a high of 25. And a mix of sun and clouds on Tuesday with a high of 20. 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
2: Cloudy skies this evening with a good chance of showers and risk of a thunderstorm early on. Low 13. Mostly cloudy tomorrow, clearing up in the afternoon. High 21. And Sunday we'll see sunshine with a high of 24. I'm Natasha Weeb. 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

0: How's it going? I'm Dara Curry, checking back in with the Discover Waiver, an online auction. 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
7: The sky will be cloudy this evening with a good chance of showers and risk of a thunderstorm. Low 13. Mostly clouds in the sky tomorrow, clearing up by the afternoon with a high of 21. And Sunday we'll see sunshine with a high of 24. I'm Natasha Weeb. 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
2: Good evening. I'm Natasha Weeb. A thin system of heavy rainfall brought varying accumulations to the southeast yesterday, with 9 millimeters recorded in Weyburn compared to 65 in Estevan. Environment Canada meteorologist Stephen Berg says affected communities could see more rainfall today before it tapers off.
3: Tapering off by the late evening or overnight hours. Looks like an additional 20 to 30 millimeters is possible. Might end up pushing some localities up towards the 100 millimeter mark within the heaviest showers. It looks like it clears out fairly nicely for the next few days or so. Might have the odd shower here and there for the next week, but it looks like a fairly dry pattern once the system leaves.
2: E-bikes and e-scooters are becoming a common sight on Weyburn roads, and police are reminding riders that there are rules to follow. Larissa McEwen has more.
4: Riders need to know the requirements for the type of vehicle they're using. E-bike riders must be 14 or older, while e-scooter riders must be at least 16. An approved bicycle or motorcycle helmet is required for both. E-bikes must have pedals and an electric motor of 500 watts or less, while e-scooters are only allowed on roads with speed limits of 50 kilometers an hour or less. Neither requires a driver's license or registration. Drivers are also being asked to give riders space, check their blind spots, and share the road.
2: This Sunday is the 8th anniversary of Kaylin Versick-Panchuk's tragic collision with a train south of Weyburn, which took her life the day after her 17th birthday. Kaylin's mom, Sandra LaRose, says while Kaylin worked, went to school, and demonstrated her heart of gold here in Weyburn, she never actually lived here. But that hasn't seemed to matter to those who continue to show support.
5: 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That's the biggest thing. And as a mom who's lost a child, the only thing that we don't want is for our kids to be forgotten.
2: Next weekend, the 7th annual Sharing Kaylin Sunshine online auction will raise funds for the future Ronald McDonald House in Regina. 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
2: This evening will be cloudy with a good chance of showers and risk of a thunderstorm early on, low 13. Mostly cloudy tomorrow, clearing up in the afternoon with a high of 21. Sunshine on Sunday with a high of 24. More sun on Monday with a high of 25. And a mix of sun and clouds on Tuesday with a high of 20. I'm Natasha Weeb. 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
2: Cloudy skies this evening with a good chance of showers and risk of a thunderstorm early on, low 13. Mostly cloudy tomorrow, clearing up in the afternoon, high 21. And Sunday we'll see sunshine with a high of 24. I'm Natasha Weeb. 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
6: The sky will be cloudy this evening with a good chance of showers and risk of a thunderstorm. Low 13. Mostly clouds in the sky tomorrow, clearing up by the afternoon with a high of 21. And Sunday we'll see sunshine with a high of 24. I'm Natasha Weeb. 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
2: Good evening. I'm Natasha Weeb. It was a damp night in the southeast as a low-pressure system brought significant rainfall to some communities, while others received far less. Weyburn recorded around 9 millimeters of rainfall in the past 18 hours, while just down the road in Estevan recorded 65 millimeters. Environment Canada meteorologist Stephen Berg reminds drivers to be safe as rainfall may continue throughout the day.
3: The roads might get a little bit slick or might have some thin layers of standing water on them, so you'd have to worry about hydroplaning. And then just about the visibilities in some of the heaviest rainfall, it might be quite difficult driving. So keep speeds low in those types of areas and try to avoid roadways that have some standing water on them.
2: The rain should taper off completely this evening. Weyburn police are highlighting some of the rules for people riding e-bikes and e-scooters around the city. Larissa McEwen reports.
4: Riders need to know the requirements for the type of vehicle they're using. E-bike riders must be 14 or older, while e-scooter riders must be at least 16. An approved bicycle or motorcycle helmet is required for both. E-bikes must have pedals and an electric motor of 500 watts or less, while e-scooters are only allowed on roads with speed limits of 50 kilometers an hour or less. Neither requires a driver's license or registration. Drivers are also being asked to give riders space, check their blind spots, and share the road.
2: The Sharon Kalen Sunshine online auction is coming up next weekend, this year in support of the Ronald McDonald House under construction in Regina. The auction coincides with the tragic loss of Kalen Bursick-Panchuk 8 years ago near Weyburn. Sandra LaRose says giving was who her daughter was, and Kalen continues to lift her up.
5: Kalen is pushing me forward, and it's always about what would Kalen do. And if you can grieve positively, then your heart will heal. It doesn't mean that it's not broken, but that broken heart is just, those cracks are just filled with that love and that uplifting from the person that you've lost. And they're always with you.
2: In addition to directing the Sharon Kalen Sunshine Foundation, LaRose is a motivational speaker who advocates for road safety, rail safety, and organ donation, all in Kalen's honor. It's a good day to save as the Discover Weyburn online auction continues. 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
2: This evening will be cloudy with a good chance of showers and risk of a thunderstorm early on, low 13. Mostly cloudy tomorrow, clearing up in the afternoon with a high of 21. Sunshine on Sunday with a high of 24. More sun on Monday with a high of 25. And a mix of sun and clouds on Tuesday with

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1: Discover Weyburn weather.
2: The sky will be cloudy this evening with a good chance of showers and risk of a thunderstorm. Low 13. Mostly clouds in the sky tomorrow, clearing up by the afternoon with a high of 21. And Sunday, we'll see sunshine with a high of 24. I'm Natasha Weeb. 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
2: Good evening. I'm Natasha Weeb. Weyburn missed a substantial bout of rainfall that hit many southeast communities yesterday evening and overnight. Environment Canada meteorologist Stephen Berg says the low-pressure system brought a thin stretch of heavy rain, causing substantial differences in accumulations.
3: Weyburn only received about 8 or 9 millimeters over the last 18 hours, so it's quite a thin, heavy kind of rope of precipitation. Places a little bit further to the east across the Manitoba border, Mileta to Wascata, received anywhere from about 25 to 35 millimeters over the 18 hours.
2: Just down the road in Estevan, 65 millimeters of rainfall was recorded with some localized flooding. Rain will taper off today, with minimal moisture in the forecast moving into next week. Weyburn police are reminding people riding e-bikes and e-scooters to know the rules before they hit the road. Discover Weyburn's Larissa McEwen has more.
4: Riders are being asked to stay alert, remain visible, and use hand signals while watching for potholes and other hazards. When it comes to the rules, e-bike riders must be at least 14 years old, while e-scooter riders must be 16 or older. Both must wear an approved bicycle or motorcycle helmet. E-scooters can only be used on roads with speed limits of 50 kilometers an hour or less and cannot carry passengers or tow anything. Drivers are also being reminded to give riders space, check their blind spots, and share the road.
2: The 7th annual Sharon Kalen Sunshine online auction will run next weekend, always held around the birthday and angelversary of Kalen Bursik Panchak, who lost her life 8 years ago after a collision with a train just south of Weyburn. Her mother, Sandra LaRose, says she not only advocates for safety, but honors Kalen through giving back to various causes.
5: Whether it's road safety, rail safety, the whole wrapped package of Kalen's story and my story and what I want people to see, they're going to hear me talking about her collision and her death and her life. But like the biggest thing for me is I want people who may in the future have something like this happen in their lives, it's okay to live.
2: This year's Sharon Kalen Sunshine online auction is raising funds for the Ronald McDonald House under construction in Regina. We are nearing the halfway mark in the Discover Way.

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0: This evening will be cloudy with a good chance of showers and risk of a thunderstorm early on, low 13. Mostly cloudy tomorrow, clearing up in the afternoon with a high of 21. Sunshine on Sunday with a high of 24. More sun on Monday with a high of 25. And a mix of sun and clouds on Tuesday with a high of 20. I'm Natasha Weeb. 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
1: Cloudy skies this evening with a good chance of showers and risk of a thunderstorm early on, low 13. Mostly cloudy tomorrow, clearing up in the afternoon, high 21. And Sunday we'll see sunshine with a high of 24. I'm Natasha Weeb. 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
2: My name is Jared Stroder, and I'm the president of the Soo Line Cruisers. 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
5: The sky will be cloudy this evening with a good chance of showers and risk of a thunderstorm. Low 13. Mostly clouds in the sky tomorrow, clearing up by the afternoon with a high of 21. And Sunday we'll see sunshine with a high of 24. I'm Natasha Weeb. 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
2: Cloudy skies this evening with a good chance of showers and risk of a thunderstorm early on, low 13. Mostly cloudy tomorrow, clearing up in the afternoon, high 21. And Sunday we'll see sunshine with a high of 24. I'm Natasha Weeb. 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
1: The sky will be cloudy this evening with a good chance of showers and risk of a thunderstorm. Low 13. Mostly clouds in the sky tomorrow, clearing up by the afternoon with a high of 21. And Sunday we'll see sunshine with a high of 24. I'm Natasha Weeb. 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
2: Cloudy skies this evening with a good chance of showers and risk of a thunderstorm early on, low 13. Mostly cloudy tomorrow, clearing up in the afternoon, high 21. And Sunday we'll see sunshine with a high of 24. I'm Natasha Weeb. 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
2: The sky will be cloudy this evening with a good chance of showers and risk of a thunderstorm. Low 13. Mostly clouds in the sky tomorrow, clearing up by the afternoon with a high of 21. And Sunday we'll see sunshine with a high of 24. I'm Natasha Weeb. 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
2: Mostly clouds in the sky this morning, clearing up early in the afternoon, high 21. Remaining clear into the evening with a low of 8. Sunshine tomorrow with a high of 24. And more sun on Monday with a high of 25. I'm Natasha Weeb. 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
1: Mostly clouds in the sky this morning, clearing up early in the afternoon. High 21. Remaining clear into the evening with a low of 8. Sunshine tomorrow with a high of 24. And more sun on Monday with a high of 25. I'm Natasha Weeb. 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
4: Mostly clouds in the sky this morning, clearing up early in the afternoon. High 21. Remaining clear into the evening with a low of 8. Sunshine tomorrow with a high of 24. And more sun on Monday with a high of 25. I'm Natasha Weeb. 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
2: Mostly clouds in the sky this morning, clearing up early in the afternoon, high 21. Remaining clear into the evening with a low of 8. Sunshine tomorrow with a high of 24. And more sun on Monday with a high of 25. I'm Natasha Weeb. 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
2: Mostly clouds in the sky this morning, clearing up early in the afternoon. High 21. Remaining clear into the evening with a low of 8. Sunshine tomorrow with a high of 24. And more sun on Monday with a high of 25. I'm Natasha Weeb. 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
1: Mostly clouds in the sky this morning, clearing up early in the afternoon. High 21. Remaining clear into the evening with a low of 8. Sunshine tomorrow with a high of 24. And more sun on Monday with a high of 25. I'm Natasha Weeb. 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
1: Mostly clouds in the sky this morning, clearing up early in the afternoon, high 21. Remaining clear into the evening with a low of 8. Sunshine tomorrow with a high of 24, and more sun on Monday with a high of 25. I'm Natasha Weeb. 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
2: Mostly clouds in the sky this morning, clearing up early in the afternoon. High 21. Remaining clear into the evening with a low of 8. Sunshine tomorrow with a high of 24. And more sun on Monday with a high of 25. I'm Natasha Weeb. 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
2: Mostly clouds in the sky this morning, clearing up early in the afternoon, high 21. Remaining clear into the evening with a low of 8. Sunshine tomorrow with a high of 24. And more sun on Monday with a high of 25. I'm Natasha Weeb. 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
2: Mostly clouds in the sky this morning, clearing up early in the afternoon, high 21. Remaining clear into the evening with a low of 8. Sunshine tomorrow with a high of 24. And more sun on Monday with a high of 25. I'm Natasha Weeb. 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
1: Mostly clouds in the sky this morning, clearing up early in the afternoon. High 21. Remaining clear into the evening with a low of 8. Sunshine tomorrow with a high of 24. And more sun on Monday with a high of 25. 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
2: Mostly clouds in the sky this morning, clearing up early in the afternoon, high 21, remaining clear into the evening with a low of 8. Sunshine tomorrow with a high of 24, and more sun on Monday with a high of 25. I'm Natasha Weeb. 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
2: From the Provincial News Desk, I'm Judy Peters. The Moose Jaw Swift Current region saw its unemployment rate increase in July, but Saskatchewan continues to have one of the strongest job markets in the country. Reporter TJ England has more.
3: New numbers from Statistics Canada show the Moose Jaw Swift Currents region's unemployment rate rose to 5.7% in July, compared to 2.4% during the same month last year. The region had 56,300 people in the labor force, including 3,200 people looking for work. Meanwhile, Saskatchewan's unemployment rate was 6%, the third lowest among the provinces. The estimates are based on Statistics Canada three-month rolling averages and are not seasonally adjusted.
2: Thanks, TJ. Saskatchewan RCMP continue to warn people about a recent string of

0: Edition of the Humboldt Holiday Trail at the Humboldt Campground. Communications coordinator Angie Rollheiser says they're looking to make this year's event even bigger.
1: We do know that it seems early to be talking about Christmas, but planning for the trail happens months before December. So with our positive response from the first year, we're just super excited to build on that momentum for 2026. So planning for the second year of the trail it's been underway for months, but we're really amping it up now so we can get those plans in place and know what we can add this year.
0: Last year, just under 500 vehicles toured the campground to view the festive displays. The Humboldt Holiday Trail raised $5,460 for local organizations. And that's a look at your provincial news.
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0: Mainly cloudy today, 21 degrees with a UV index of 7 or high. Tonight, a clear sky and a low of 8. Tomorrow, we'll have a mix of sun and clouds, small chance of afternoon showers and thunderstorms, a high of 23 and the humid index 27. On Monday, sunshine, 25 degrees, and then for Tuesday, a good chance of showers, a high of 22. Current weather conditions can be found anytime on your Discover Weyburn app. I'm Judy Peters.
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Sarah Curry back with another look at the Discover Wayburn online auction. Kicked off on Wednesday, running until this upcoming Wednesday. You don't want to miss out. One really cool thing that's up there is Rent-A-Tent. Yes, Rent-A-Tent has a couple of different things up for grabs to help out with your upcoming fall wedding, maybe a high school reunion, milestone birthday, anniversary, any sort of outdoor event. These tents are perfect for you, and we've got these deals.

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1: Got him! Strikes out Cody Bellinger, and the Blue Jays have done it.
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7: Mainly cloudy today, 21 degrees with a UV index of 7 or high. Tonight, a clear sky and a low of 8. Tomorrow, we'll have a mix of sun and clouds, small chance of afternoon showers and thunderstorms, a high of 23 and the humidex 27. On Monday, sunshine, 25 degrees, and then for Tuesday, a good chance of showers, a high of 22. Current weather conditions can be found anytime on your Discover Weyburn app. I'm Judy Peters.
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3: Mainly cloudy today, 21 degrees with a UV index of 7 or high. Tonight, a clear sky and a low of 8. Tomorrow, we'll have a mix of sun and clouds, small chance of afternoon showers and thunderstorms, a high of 23 and the humid index 27. On Monday, sunshine, 25 degrees, and then for Tuesday, a good chance of showers, a high of 22. Current weather conditions can be found anytime on your Discover Weyburn app. I'm Judy Peters.
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0: 7 or high. Tonight, a clear sky and a low of 8. Tomorrow, we'll have a mix of sun and clouds, small chance of afternoon showers and thunderstorms, a high of 23 and the humidex 27. On Monday, sunshine, 25 degrees, and then for Tuesday, a good chance of showers, a high of 22. Current weather conditions can be found anytime on your Discover Weyburn app. I'm Judy Peters.
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6: Mainly cloudy today, 21 degrees with a UV index of 7 or high. Tonight, a clear sky and a low of 8. Tomorrow, we'll have a mix of sun and clouds, small chance of afternoon showers and thunderstorms, a high of 23 and the humidex 27. On Monday, sunshine, 25 degrees, and then for Tuesday, a good chance of showers, a high of 22. Current weather conditions can be found anytime on your Discover Wayburn app. I'm Judy Peters.
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12: Mainly cloudy today, 21 degrees with a UV index of 7 or high. Tonight, a clear sky and a low of 8. Tomorrow, we'll have a mix of sun and clouds, small chance of afternoon showers and thunderstorms, a high of 23 and the humidex 27. On Monday, sunshine, 25 degrees, and then for Tuesday, a good chance of showers, a high of 22. Current weather conditions can be found anytime on your Discover Weyburn app. I'm Judy Peters.
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2: Mainly cloudy today, 21 degrees with a UV index of 7 or high. Tonight, a clear sky and a low of 8. Tomorrow, we'll have a mix of sun and clouds, small chance of afternoon showers and thunderstorms, a high of 23 and the humidex 27. On Monday, sunshine, 25 degrees. And then for Tuesday, a good chance of showers, a high of 22. Current weather conditions can be found anytime on your Discover Wayburn app. I'm Judy Peters.
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2: Mainly cloudy today, 21 degrees with a UV index of 7 or high. Tonight, a clear sky and a low of 8. Tomorrow, we'll have a mix of sun and clouds, small chance of afternoon showers and thunderstorms, a high of 23 and the humidex 27. On Monday, sunshine, 25 degrees, and then for Tuesday, a good chance of showers, a high of 22. Current weather conditions can be found anytime on your Discover Weyburn app. I'm Judy Peters.
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1: So halfway through August means we're well into our summer. But how far in are we? Depends on how you look at it. I'm Kenton Dick. We just heard Virginia DeVegas, Just Friends, on the Saturday morning show. And of course, according to the calendar, summer starts on June 21st. By that time, of course, we've already had quite a bit of summer weather. But summer started this year, June 21st, and will end on September 22nd. That is a 94-day summer. We're 56 days into that time period, and that means we are 59.5% of the way through summer, according to the calendar. However, Environment Canada calls summer the beginning of June to the end of August. And when you look at the weather we get, that really is the summer weather months. And the beginning of June to the end of August is 92 days, and we are 76 days into that time period. So according to Environment Canada, we are 82% of the way through summer. Let's go with the calendar. That's more uplifting.
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3: Mainly cloudy today, 21 degrees with a UV index of 7 or high. Tonight, a clear sky and a low of 8. Tomorrow, we'll have a mix of sun and clouds, small chance of afternoon showers and thunderstorms, a high of 23 and the humid index 27. On Monday, sunshine, 25 degrees, and then for Tuesday, a good chance of showers, a high of 22. Current weather conditions can be found anytime on your Discover Weyburn app. I'm Judy Peters.
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6: Mainly cloudy today, 21 degrees with a UV index of 7 or high. Tonight, a clear sky and a low of 8. Tomorrow, we'll have a mix of sun and clouds, small chance of afternoon showers and thunderstorms, a high of 23 and the humidex 27.

0: On Monday, sunshine, 25 degrees. And then for Tuesday, a good chance of showers, a high of 22. Current weather conditions can be found anytime on your Discover Weyburn app. I'm Judy Peters.
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0: Avril Lavigne with Complicated. Good morning, I'm Kenton Dick. For sports fanatics, this is a bit of a dead time of year. Of course, there's no NHL, not yet. The NFL hasn't kicked off yet. Formula One is in their summer break. There's a little bit of golf, there's some baseball, and of course, good old Canadian Football League. Lots of good CFL action. Today we got a couple of games, Edmonton, Toronto, and Hamilton, Saskatchewan. Gotta love CFL. Although there's lots of passion about some future changes in the league. I don't know what you think.
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2: From the Provincial News Desk, I'm Judy Peters. The Moose Jaw Swift Current region saw its unemployment rate increase in July, but Saskatchewan continues to have one of the strongest job markets in the country. Reporter TJ

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6: Mainly cloudy today, 21 degrees with a UV index of 7 or high. Tonight, a clear sky and a low of 8. Tomorrow, we'll have a mix of sun and clouds, small chance of afternoon showers and thunderstorms, a high of 23 and the humidex 27. On Monday, sunshine, 25 degrees, and then for Tuesday, a good chance of showers, a high of 22. Current weather conditions can be found anytime on your Discover Weyburn app. I'm Judy Peters.
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7: Mainly cloudy today, 21 degrees with a UV index of 7 or high. Tonight, a clear sky and a low of 8. Tomorrow, we'll have a mix of sun and clouds, small chance of afternoon showers and thunderstorms, a high of 23 and the humidex 27. On Monday, sunshine, 25 degrees, and then for Tuesday, a good chance of showers, a high of 22. Current weather conditions can be found anytime on your Discover Wayburn app. I'm Judy Peters.
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0: That's Bulo with Not a Love Song. Good morning, I'm Kenton Dick, heading toward noon this Saturday. Now, if you have any avid golfers in your life, you'll know how big a deal a hole-in-one is. Many people have golfed their entire lives, maybe had a hole-in-one, maybe two. But most of us have never had a hole-in-one, including myself. This is Avery. She's 8 years old.
1: I got a hole-in-one on my last hole.
0: 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I'm sorry, Avery, but it's all down from here. Maybe not, maybe not. 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
2: From the Provincial News Desk, I'm Judy Peters. Saskatchewan RCMP are warning to be on the lookout for scam text messages that continue to circulate, pretending to be from the provincial court. To tell us more.

0: into.
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11: Mainly cloudy today, 21 degrees with a UV index of 7 or high. Tonight, a clear sky and a low of 8. Tomorrow, we'll have a mix of sun and clouds, small chance of afternoon showers and thunderstorms, a high of 23 and the humidex 27. On Monday, sunshine, 25 degrees, and then for Tuesday, a good chance of showers, a high of 22. Current weather conditions can be found anytime on your Discover Weyburn app. I'm Judy Peters.
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5: Mainly cloudy today, 21 degrees with a UV index of 7 or high. Tonight, a clear sky and a low of 8. Tomorrow, we'll have a mix of sun and clouds, small chance of afternoon showers and thunderstorms, a high of 23 and the humidex 27. On Monday, sunshine, 25 degrees, and then for Tuesday, a good chance of showers, a high of 22. Current weather conditions can be found anytime on your Discover Weyburn app. I'm Judy Peters.
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0: About to wrap up our noon hour this Saturday. I'm Kenton Dick, and we just heard Elijah Woods and Jamie Fine. This time of year is incredibly busy. I always find that June is crazy busy, lots of community events happening, and then all of a sudden we hit July, and everything dries up for a short period of time as everyone leaves on their summer trips and road trips and whatnot. And then things start to pick up in August again, and we're back into that busy season. Check out the community events calendar. We got that on the site. And you can actually head online and enter your events into our community events calendar. That way other people know about them. Just another place to promote them. Coming up in a moment, we're back to the music.
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3: Mainly cloudy today, 21 degrees with a UV index of 7 or high. Tonight, a clear sky and a low of 8. Tomorrow, we'll have a mix of sun and clouds, small chance of afternoon showers and thunderstorms, a high of 23 and the humid index 27. On Monday, sunshine, 25 degrees, and then for Tuesday, a good chance of showers, a high of 22. Current weather conditions can be found anytime on your Discover Wayburn app. I'm Judy Peters.
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7: Mainly cloudy today, 21 degrees with a UV index of 7 or high. Tonight, a clear sky and a low of 8. Tomorrow, we'll have a mix of sun and clouds, small chance of afternoon showers and thunderstorms, a high of 23 and the humidex 27. On Monday, sunshine, 25 degrees, and then for Tuesday, a good chance of showers, a high of 22. Current weather conditions can be found anytime on your Discover Wayburn app. I'm Judy Peters.
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0: Swedish House Mafia, Moth to a Flame. That is, of course, featuring The Weeknd. I'm Kenton Dick. Good afternoon, and thank you for joining me this Saturday. We're going to get back to the music shortly, and then at 2 o'clock, we're kicking off American Top 40 with Ryan Seacrest.
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0: That's Click Clack Symphony by Ray and Hans Zimmer. It's on the verge of making the chart. Hey, what's up? This is Alex Warren covering for Seacrest while he takes the weekend off. Now I have more hit songs and more of me coming up, so don't move a muscle. Unless you need a snack or something, but that's the only excuse. I'll be right back.
1: 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Sing it. 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
3: Mainly cloudy today, 21 degrees with a UV index of 7 or high. Tonight, a clear sky and a low of 8. Tomorrow, we'll have a mix of sun and clouds, small chance of afternoon showers and thunderstorms, a high of 23 and the humidex 27. On Monday, sunshine, 25 degrees, and then for Tuesday, a good chance of showers, a high of 22. Current weather conditions can be found anytime on your Discover Weyburn app. I'm Judy Peters.
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7: 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I'll answer one in a second. But first, this.

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0: 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I'm going to be answering more of your questions too, so you don't want to miss a second. I'll be back in a few.
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11: Mainly cloudy today, 21 degrees with a UV index of 7 or high. Tonight, a clear sky and a low of 8. Tomorrow, we'll have a mix of sun and clouds, small chance of afternoon showers and thunderstorms, a high of 23 and the humidex 27. On Monday, sunshine, 25 degrees, and then for Tuesday, a good chance of showers, a high of 22. Current weather conditions can be found anytime on your Discover Weyburn app. I'm Judy Peters.
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0: That's Bloodline, but me, Alex Warren, your guest host this weekend. Thanks to Renix in Lucasville, Ohio for requesting that one. So I teamed up with Jelly Roll on that song, and we debuted it at Stagecoach, which was a wild experience. It was pretty crazy playing that for the first time in front of 80,000 people. I would be lying to you if I didn't say I wasn't pooping myself. That was terrifying, and I just actually, funny enough, met a lot of my dream musicians to meet right before that, and Tim Cook, so that was nice.
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3: Tonight, a clear sky and a low of 8. Tomorrow, we'll have a mix of sun and clouds, small chance of afternoon showers and thunderstorms, a high of 23 and the humidex 27. On Monday, sunshine, 25 degrees, and then for Tuesday, a good chance of showers, a high of 22. Current weather conditions can be found anytime on your Discover Weyburn app. I'm Judy Peters.
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13: Tonight, a clear sky and a low of 8. Tomorrow, we'll have a mix of sun and clouds, small chance of afternoon showers and thunderstorms, a high of 23 and the humidex 27. On Monday, sunshine, 25 degrees, and then for Tuesday, a good chance of showers, a high of 22. Current weather conditions can be found anytime on your Discover Wayburn app. I'm Judy Peters.
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0: I know the song that's on my mind by me, Alex Warren, your guest host, while Ryan is off. Playing that one for Anna in New York City. So I made that song with Rosé, and we didn't actually meet face-to-face until we made the music video, funny enough, and she helped me find my side, which I didn't know existed. I thought both sides were just meh, and somehow I found that once I was a little bit more meh, and which was really nice. And so she was very sweet, and it's my left side. If anyone was wondering, take pictures from the left.
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14: Tonight, a clear sky and a low of 8. Tomorrow, we'll have a mix of sun and clouds, small chance of afternoon showers and thunderstorms, a high of 23 and the Humidex 27. On Monday, sunshine, 25 degrees, and then for Tuesday, a good chance of showers, a high of 22. Current weather conditions can be found anytime on your Discover Wayburn app. I'm Judy Peters.
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2: Tonight, a clear sky and a low of 8. Tomorrow, we'll have a mix of sun and clouds, small chance of afternoon showers and thunderstorms, a high of 23 and the humidex 27. On Monday, sunshine, 25 degrees, and then for Tuesday, a good chance of showers, a high of 22. Current weather conditions can be found anytime on your Discover Weyburn app. I'm Judy Peters.
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1: That's Carry You Home by me, Alex Warren, your guest DJ this weekend. Sending love to Kendrick in Birmingham, Alabama for requesting that song. So I actually wrote that song for my wedding, but a lot of fans have played this one and Ordinary on their special day too. What's crazy is I proposed to my wife and I was like, you know what? Yeah, I'm going to write a wedding song. We're going to play it at my wedding. Awesome. Never did. We played Lover by Taylor Swift instead. And I love you, honey.
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10: Hey, it's Alex Warren filling in for C. Chris while he's out. Now, we've been on quite the odyssey together, with only a few songs left before the biggest hit of the week. So let's make the most of these precious few moments we have left and jump right back into music.

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10: Tonight, a clear sky and a low of 8. Tomorrow, we'll have a mix of sun and clouds, small chance of afternoon showers and thunderstorms, a high of 23 and the humidex 27. On Monday, sunshine, 25 degrees, and then for Tuesday, a good chance of showers, a high of 22. Current weather conditions can be found anytime on your Discover Weyburn app. I'm Judy Peters.
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0: Hey, it's Alex Warren sitting behind Ryan's golden mic while he's out. So I'm just wrapped up on the North American leg of my Finding Family on the Road tour, and the shows were so special. Some highlights, oftentimes, I think I have a really special bond with my fans. It's often that I feel like looking in from an outer perspective, you're kind of like, what's that about? And oftentimes it's what I sign. I love signing things for my fans. They'll bring stuff to my shows and

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9: Tonight, a clear sky and a low of 8. Tomorrow, we'll have a mix of sun and clouds, small chance of afternoon showers and thunderstorms, a high of 23 and the humidex 27. On Monday, sunshine, 25 degrees, and then for Tuesday, a good chance of showers, a high of 22. Current weather conditions can be found anytime on your Discover Weyburn app. I'm Judy Peters.
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0: Burning Down by me, Alex Warren, your fill-in Seacrest this weekend. Thanks to Danny in Orlando, Florida for sending in that request. So, Burning Down was a song I always wanted to write, but it took a while to get the guts to do it. Like I said earlier, I'm not a very confrontational person, so when I write these songs, I try my best to kind of be mysterious in some ways, and I think the world kind of knew what the song was about when I wrote it, and it was a little nerve-wracking, and so I'm so happy I did it because I feel like it empowered a lot of other people in situations similar to Get Out, and so it was really cool that we were able to do that, and I'm really happy that people liked the song.
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0: Hey, everybody, it's Alex Warren filling in for Seacrest, and I can't believe it either, but we've made it to the top two songs. And before I reveal who has number two, I'm going to answer one final question, so this better be good.
18: Hi, Alex. My name is Emily from Reading, Pennsylvania. I love the relationship that you and Cover have. My question for you is, what is the biggest piece of advice you can give for having a amazing relationship while also having such a busy schedule?
0: Wow, that's a good question. You know, you're gone all the time, and it's how do you balance that with being able to prioritize someone in your life that you care so much about? I try my best, really, to be a great husband, but also she comes on tour with me a lot, and we go to zoos, and we try to make date nights and try to make as weird of a situation that this is as normal as possible. My wife and I met when we were both 18, and we slept in a car together, and all of a sudden our life changed overnight, and trying to figure out how to make that regular, normal thing has been pretty difficult, but yeah, as long as you put that person first and find compromise and balance, I think that you're pretty good. Thanks for that question. Now here's number two song, It's So Easy by Olivia Dean.

What's up, everybody? This is Serena Carpenter.